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Kelly. Top 25 hot hits of the week ending May 23rd, 2026 on in your ears right now. Half of the duo Wham! George wrote this song about letting go and trusting the moment. Hot hit 22 this week. George Michael, Andrew Ridgely, Wham!

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My name is Ken Kelly, Professor ATs. You got the top 25 hot hits for the week ending May 23rd, 2026 on and in your ears right now and keeping the groove in the same lane. 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Hot hit 17 this week, Big Doobie, Michael McDonald. Here's Sweet Freedom.

0: sometimes known as the Silver Fox or the New Blue Eyes. Big Doobie Michael McDonald, Hot Hit 17 this week, Sweet Freedom. My name's Kid Kelly. This is a weekly wrap-up of your top 25 hot hits for the week ending May 23rd, 2026. On the way, El Kink Captain. That's a combination of your four hot hit artists between 16 and 13 here coming up.
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0: Katie's Hot Hits on the Weekend with me, your KID. I'm Kid Kelly. Hot Hit Lucky 13 this week, Leslie Wunderman, the incredibly talented vocalist known as Taylor Dane. Tell It to My Heart. On the way back with Hot Hits 12 through 10 from Out Blonde Bell. Those are the three artists combined. 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
7: 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This song opens with Dr. Dre. He was kind of a special guest rapper on the song while he background produced it. 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Yeah.

0: you got the spot for Hot 90s Hits on the Weekend with me, your KID. I'm Kid Kelly, Hot Hit 17 this week. 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And I'm Kid Kelly, right back with more. 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

get it that way, too. Top 25 Hot Hits weekending May 23, 2026. And that is Hot Hit number 8. BSB, Nick, Brian, Howie, Kevin, and AJ. And they want it this way. And they're going to return to Vegas this summer for 6 shows in July. Now, Hot Hit number 7 this week. It's been 6 weeks at number 1. Shows in July. Now, Hot Hit number 7 this week. It's been 6 weeks at number 1. And it bends rhymes of alternative rock, pop, and rock with reggae. Here's Sure.

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1: Welcome back. We're getting closer to the top five with Hot Hit number 6 this week. The song became a massive international hit, reaching number 1 on the Billboard Hot 100. Stay in there for 2 weeks. It also topped the Hot Dance Club Song chart and became a global party anthem. CNC Music Factory Hot Hit 6 is gonna make you sweat. Everybody dance now.

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0: And there it is, hot hit number one for the week ending May 23, 2026, Shania Twain. Man, I feel like a woman. This is Kid Kelly thanking you for listening. Fresh new Hot 25 hot hits next week at the same time. Thank you for listening. 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

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Come out and make some memories at the Montgomery County Fair. 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